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0: Festival Zalspot. Uit 1981 van Peter Blanker. En het heette It's Moeilijk, het is moeilijk bescheiden te blijven. Inderdaad, als je zo bent. 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Kom op 18 april 1981 binnen, 8 weken in de top 40. Hoogspreid op positie, net de 10e plaats. Hij had het niet van zichzelf, hij had het geleend van Mac Davis. Van het album How to Humble. Door hem geschreven ook. En origineel stampte het maat 1980. En je raadt het al. Mac Davis met It's Hard to Humble is deze week.
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2: Back a few months ago I was headlining a great big nightclub. And he put me up a couple of days early. I came in a couple of days early and they put me up at what they call the Star Suite. Now here I am, headliner in one of the biggest nightclubs in the country, and I wake up at 8 o'clock in the morning in this Star Suite, all by myself. Yeah, that's what I said, aw. But I did what I've always done, man, to cheer myself up. I picked up my guitar, I sat down, I wrote me a little song. Now this is how it feels, to be alone at the top of the hill, trying to figure out why.

welcoming aboard Coconut Airways Flight 3722 to Bridgetown, Barbados. We will be flying at an height of 32,000 feet and at an airspeed of approximately 600 miles per hour. Refreshments will be served after takeoff. Kindly fasten your safety belts and refrain from smoking until the air.